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1: 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We are counting down the hottest hits on the planet, and we won't stop till we've reached the top.

0: 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Café negro.
1: Gonna look cute this morning, sweeter than a morning snack. Guess who would like some brew and make that coffee.
0: Los Pizzarelli están todos locos. Ellos cantan, tocan, hacen los arreglos.
1: Bet you had a heart attack. It's strange, but for a change, I'll take my coffee black. Life is neat.
0: One big piano Pizzarelli. Viola Pizzarelli. So sweet. Canto Pizzarelli.
1: Sugar and cream splashed on some brew this morning. I'm snazzy as a Cadillac. I'm up, so grab your cup and let's have coffee black.
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